You don't have a wristband. You don't get through the door. And I said, wristband? I don't need a wristband. My axe is on the bandstand. My band is on the floor. I mean, it's just right.

empty pockets don't ever make the grade. Mama may have, Papa may have, but God bless the child that's got his own.

it. You can help yourself, but don't take too much. Mama may have, Papa may have, but God bless the child.